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that was cheap. Oh, well, cheap fakes, sand on the beach, and a very fancy ending. Jetty Road, Run to You, and Coldplay with Paradise. Now, well, we've gone past 10:30. Here we go. Solstice in the Square. On Friday, the 19th of June, Regent Square and Georgetown Memorial Hall will once again become a gathering place for the community as the Georgetown Council delivers their annual signature event, Solstice in the Square. Solstice in the Square is a celebration of art, music, fire, culture, food and drink. It's on Friday, the 19th of June, from 5 p.m. until 10 p.m. at Regent Square, Macquarie Street, Georgetown. Tickets for adults are $20 and $5 for children under 16. Free for those under 6. There is also a booking fee. Tickets are on sale now. To keep up to date, visit the website and subscribe to the e-news by going to georgetown.tas.gov.au/solstice. 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

yes, the great Freddie Mercury with The Great Pretender, originally released by the Platters in 1955 and covered by many different singers. Freddie Mercury's one's got to be good. Okay, we also had Amy Winehouse with Rehab and Ronan Keating, So Far Away. It's 10:49 and we have Lady Gaga next.

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That was Sia with Chandelier. Before that, we had Deep Blue, Breakfast at Tiffany's, and Lady Gaga telling us about her bad romance. It's actually 3 minutes past 11, so we better check on what the weather's doing over the next few days, taking us past the weekend. For today, we know cloudy, high chance of showers, light winds to 20 kilometres an hour, and daytime maximum temperatures in the Tamar Valley around 15 degrees. Saturday, the 13th of June, cloudy, very high chance of rain, likely morning and afternoon, winds northwesterly to, 45 kilometres an hour, so there's that wind warning coming up. Overnight temperatures 8 to 12, daytime temperatures 13 to 16. Sunday the 14th of June, partly cloudy. Overnight temperatures 3 to 6, daytime temperatures 11 to 14. And into Monday the 15th, cloudy, morning frost, chance of showers likely in the evening. Evening temperatures 1 to 4, daytime temperatures 11 to 14. So a real mixture of what's happening over the next few days with wind, rain, frost, everything. Okay, be prepared. 4 minutes past 11 and we have Shepherd coming up next.

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That was Kylie Minogue with Dancing. Before that, we had Lost Frequency, Crazy, and Shepherd Coming Home. It's 11:15, and here we have Rihanna coming up.

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0: Hey, Bob Marley, Every Little Thing's Going to Be All Right. And that brings us to 11:30. On Sunday the 21st of June, head out to a winter solstice celebration with Gary Pengelly. Shake off the winter blues, forget the frosts and enjoy a fun afternoon of great live music at the Sidmouth Hall, 1 p.m. until 5 p.m. There'll also be a raffle, drawn on the day, and a lucky door prize. Hot soup, tea, coffee and soft drinks will be available, and you're welcome to bring your own drinks and nibbles. There is a $10 cover charge. 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Bookings are essential, so please call Lorraine on 0438 433 953. Get ready for another fantastic day out with the Georgetown Lions Club. 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There'll be a traditional Christmas lunch with all the trimmings, plus a fun-filled afternoon of live music and games. All this for just $40 per person. Bring some loose change for games and raffles. Seats are limited, so book your spot today. Contact the Lions Club on 0476 770 340. Final numbers will be required by close of business on the 15th of July. No late bookings can be accepted and payment is required by the 15th of July when a ticket will be issued at the time. To make payment easier, Lions will be having a table at the front of Woolworths on the 26th of June and the 3rd of July, in front of Better if it's raining, between 9 a.m. and 3 p.m. So the 26th of June and the 3rd of July, you can actually make a payment with a person. Yay! Or don't forget you can phone 0476 770 340.
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0: Well, there you go. We had the Cars with Let the Good Times Roll. And that brings me to the end of this Friday morning session. Thank you for your company. Stay tuned to Tamar FM 95.3. Richard will be with you very shortly with his Friday afternoon show. Plenty more music coming your way to take you through the rest of the afternoon. So, even though it's a very grey and dismal day, I'm hoping you're enjoying yourself. I'll leave you with a message from our sponsors, followed by Ava Max and Dragon. Goodbye.
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it's a really good afternoon, everyone. Certainly nice to have your company on this Friday, the 12th day of June. G'day, it's Richard here, and I really do hope you can join me for the afternoon show. So sit back, relax, and enjoy the show. Also, many thanks to Wendy this morning. It was always certainly a very entertaining show, and with the time just clicking, only exactly 2 minutes past the hour of 12, we just heard from Guy Sebastian out of the 2010s, as he said, "Before I Go." Also, out of the 80s, The Cure came in with "Pictures of You." Also, just a bit of Dragon flew in and said, "Get That Drive." As always, do stay with me. Certainly, I've got plenty more heading your way. 63 823 953, if you'd like to ring up and pop in that request. And as per usual, a quick look at the weather for the rest of today. And a quote, and this gets the afternoon show underway. If you're happening, make your way over towards Launceston, a shower or two, and at 17. For Burnie, showers and 16. Over at Devonport, exactly the same, showers 16 degrees. Over at beautiful St Helens, possible showers 17. Down south in the capital Hobart, partly cloudy 18. And if you're happening, make your way over towards Strawn, any time this Friday, windier showers and 17. So certainly looking like there's plenty of showers in most spots around the state today. So please, if you are out and about, pop those headlights on and please make sure you do drive for the conditions. In the meantime, just before we get our first bracket of tracks up and rolling along, as always, I have got a little quote sitting right here in front of me. And as always, just something, if you have that little bit of a think about while you're having that lunch, cup of tea, cup of coffee, or whatever you may be doing. It is on Simperage. Remember to work on yourself for yourself. In the meantime, let's get the afternoon show up and moving with Icehouse. 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

0: You're up and about with Tamar FM 95.3. As always, do stay with me here on the afternoon show. Certainly, I've got plenty more heading your way. In the meantime, just to get the show up and running, we are serving from Ice House out of the 70s with Crazy. But in the meantime, just before we get the music up and moving along, as always, I have got Noel from the Georgetown Footy Club with me just to talk a local footy. G'day, Noel. How's the week been again, mate?
1: Yeah, not too bad. It's getting cool now. Getting into the winter.
0: And certainly had a bit of rain during the week too.
1: Yes, we've had a bit of rain and I've just been up the ground and it, and the boys have been working overtime, keeping our ground up. They've re-put sand all over the oval and working pretty hard to keep our oval up and running. So it should be the second half of the season. I think our oval will be in top notch. So the weather hopefully won't do much damage to our oval. So, but we've got the bye this weekend. So it'll be interesting to see how the boys look at the second half of the season. But before we go there, we'll get on some results. I've only got a few this week. There was the NTFA had their inter-match with the North West, and we didn't go all that well.
0: I heard we went down by about 50-odd points.
1: Yeah, 50-odd points, about 59, I think it was, in the seniors. I think the girls were a little bit stiff. They just went down by a couple of points. And the under-19s, I think it was, they went down by about 30-odd points. So a lot of talk in the paper of what they've got to do. We were a bit slow in the seniors. It's up to the hierarchy there to fix that up, but I think June 16th I think is the next one against the South, so it'll be interesting to see whether there are any tweaks there to get it, make us look a little bit better. But other than that, into Division 1 seniors from Saturday, Old Listonians played Georgetown. Old Listonians 14-9-93 defeated Georgetown 8-8-56.
0: And we were saying that the boys were in it up until about half time, but unfortunately that's that second half just sort of ran out of legs again.
1: Yes, I think it's coming down to fitness. You know, I think it's time not to sugarcoat anything with this. I think it's fitness that we've got to look at in our within our boys. So, you know, let's get to training and get their fitness up, and I think we can could start winning. The talent's there; it's just a little bit of commitment towards the what they're doing. Rochalie played Lilydale. Rochalie 11-6-72 defeated Lilydale 5-10-40. Rochalie going on their merry way. They haven't been beaten since last season. So,
0: but what we've been saying, at least they haven't been big blowout margins.
1: No, not the big blowouts that they had the previous season. Of course, they lost about four of their really good footballers, but it's brought them back to the pack a little bit. Yes, they're still going on their merry way, but at least it's a little bit more interesting. And in the other game, Hillwood played Bracknell. Hillwood 9-16-70 defeated Bracknell 8-8-56.
0: And once again, we're saying about that, Hillwood, this sort of time of the season, for some reason, just start that improvement. They start off slowly, and all of a sudden, they picked up the last couple of games.
1: Yeah, but I think it's amazing what a couple of wins will do for you. Once you start get that winning feeling, it seems to carry through. And that's something that we've got to get into our game. I think if we can get that first win on the board, it might give us a bit more of a spark. And I think that's what happened to Hillwood. They beat us and then they haven't looked back. So let's hope we can get that win on the board. In the reserves, Division 1, Lilydale, 9-12-66, defeated Rochalie, 6-10-46. Hillwood Bracknell, Hillwood 9-14-68 defeated Bracknell 2-8-20, and Old Listonians Georgetown, Old Listonians 19-11-125 defeated Georgetown 6-4-40.
0: Gave us a bit of a touch up.
1: Just a little bit of a touch up there. It's we've got to look at a few things, I think, but that time will only see. Inner Division Senior Women, Old Estonians, 15-11-101 defeated Georgetown 1-2-8. at least we've got a score on the board this time. It's but still not good enough at the moment. Old Scotch played Hillwood. Old Scotch 21-17, 143, defeated Hillwood one goal. That's all we got there in the that one. Now into Division Two seniors. East Coast played Bridport. East Coast 14-12-96, defeated Bridport 8-6-55. They're starting to pick up their game down there at East Coast. Campbelltown 16-16-112, defeated Meander Valley 8-4-52.
0: A very sound improvement from Meander Valley there.
1: Yes, yes, it's at least they're now starting to put a score. They're not being walked all over without getting a score on the board. Still a big loss, but it's not. It's under well under the 100-point loss, so it's a good start. And in Division 2, we've got Campbelltown 17-52, defeated Meander Valley 4-5-29. Once again, probably a fair go there from them. And East Coast 15-14-104, defeated Bridport 1-3-9. That's all the results I've got this week, so I don't know whether there's a couple missing out of that Division 2 or what's happened there, but when you're relying on other people to give you results, it's I can only give you what I can.
0: I was just going to say that we are starting to get into this second half of the season. The next couple of games are going to be very important for some clubs around the place.
1: Oh, most definitely. You know, they want to make finals. And as we're saying, I think Hillwood's starting to push for a top four sort of position. And who's going to really take those from probably three, four or five is still very wide open in the Division One. And I think it's pretty much the same. I think Perth in Division 2 are outstanding in there at the moment. I don't think they've been beaten this season yet. After that, it's pretty wide open. I think East Coast have probably next. Bridport's been playing reasonable. Campbelltown sort of a little bit up and down still. Evandale up and down as well, so it's still a very, very interesting probably second half of the season.
0: And special, just looking out the window now, with the weather starting to break up, ground's going to get slightly heavier. I think it's going to bring some teams back to the pack.
1: It's going to bring a lot of teams. You know, wet weather is a completely different game, and it's not always that high-marking, spectacular game. It's usually played along the ground a lot more. It's tougher. Football, it's harder to get the ball out. So
0: just more of a grind.
1: More of a grind. And sometimes that's just as good as footy, sometimes as a fast-flowing game, either way. But, you know, it's a winter sport. And, you know, some grounds are not as good as others. I think we've been really blessed with a top ground, and I think you go to some of the other grounds, unfortunately, they bog up a little bit, and that really then makes the game a lot harder. But that's the game of football. You've got to be able to be adaptable to all conditions.
0: Exactly right. We better get into round 10 of local footy. We've got Hillwood versus Lilydale. That one is at Hillwood, starting at 1:30 tomorrow. So once again, Hillwood versus Lilydale out there at Hillwood. That one kicks off at 1:30 tomorrow. Then there's St. Pat's versus Bracknell. That one is at the John Cunningham Memorial Oval, 2 p.m. tomorrow. Then we've got Bridgenorth versus Rochelle out there at Bridgenorth. That one is 2:30 tomorrow. But I think that will be the game of the round.
1: Yeah, I think it will be that one. And I think even that Hillwood-Lilydale could be a good game as well. Like Hillwood is just starting to hit their straps. I don't think Lilydale have all their own at all their own way. So
0: could be a good game.
1: Could be a good game.
0: And then we've got Old Lonnie versus Old Scotch out there at Invermay Park. That one kicks off at 2:30 tomorrow. Georgetown has the bye. But what we've been saying over the last two or three months, if you're looking for that something to do, get out there and support local footy.
1: Oh, get out there and enjoy it. It's as good as football you'll see anywhere, I reckon. probably after the AFL, but if you don't, we don't have the AFL here, so get out and enjoy and watch the your local sides. It's, get involved with them. It's, you know, every club needs more volunteers, and you can really enjoy the football as well if you're a volunteer and get out there and watch.
0: And as we know, every club really does appreciate that support.
1: Oh, most definitely. You know, it's probably the hardest thing at the moment to get is volunteers to help you, help people around the clubs. And it's not just one, it's every club needs volunteers. If you've got a little bit of time and you've got only a couple of hours, get out there and help your club and you know, really watch some top football.
0: Exactly right. All right, well, thanks very much for that. I'll catch up with you during the week or next Friday.
1: Yep, we'll catch up with somewhere around the street, mate. We're usually loitering somewhere.
0: Exactly right. Well, that was an all from the Georgetown Footy Club. In the meantime, do stay with me. I've got Soundgarden coming your way. 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

0: get on board with TMR FM 95.3, your voice in the community. The time just clicked. It's actually 12:27 here this Friday afternoon. And as always, certainly do hope you're having a fantastic sort of an afternoon wherever you are and whatever you're doing. As always, do stay with me. Certainly I've got plenty more heading your way. In the meantime, we just heard from Soundgarden out of the 90s with Spoon Man and rounding out the bracket out of the 70s. Just through the M came in there with pop music. In the meantime, just before we keep the afternoon show up and moving along, it is also time to go for a quick look around just to see what's happening about in our magnificent community. And just a reminder, we've got the Georgetown Neighbourhood House Market that is held on the second Saturday of the month down here at the Graham Fairless Centre. Kicks off at about 9 a.m, run through till about 1 p.m. If you need any more information, give them a call on 63123019. That's 63123019.
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You're up and about with Tamar FM 95.3. We just heard from Bon Jovi out of the 90s as they dropped in and said, You Give Love a Bad Name. Also, just to the Three Doors Down, blew in for the 2000s with Kryptonite. And you get the bracket up and running from the 80s. Dire Straits got us underway with Money for Nothing. As always, do stay with me. Certainly have got plenty more heading your way. In the meantime, just before we get the show up and rolling along, as always, I have got another little quote sitting right here in front of me. And as always, just something to have that little bit of a think about.

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Trust yourself and to make it happen. In the meantime, let's get the show back up moving with Cole Chisel. 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

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The time just clicked over 12:55. And we just heard from the Smashing Pumpkins out of the 90s with Seaver. Also, the Angels flew in from the 70s with Fashion and Fame. And to get the bracket up and flying from the 80s, Colin Chisel got us underway as they said, "You got nothing I want." As always, do stay with me here on the afternoon show. As always, certainly have got plenty more heading your way. In the meantime, just before we get the show up and moving along, it is also time to go for a quick look around just to see what's happening weather-wise for the rest of today. If you're happy making your way over towards Launceston, a shower or two and 17 degrees. For Burnie, showers and 16. Over at Devonport, showers 16 as well. Over at beautiful St Helens, possible showers 17. Down south in the capital Hobart, partly cloudy, 18. And if you're happy making your way over towards Strawn, windy with showers and 17. So certainly plenty of showers in most spots around the state. So please, once again, if you are out and about, pop those headlights on and please make sure you do drive to the conditions. In the meantime, stick around. I've got Graham Parker heading your way. 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

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I'm passionate about Northern Tasmania and creating a better future for all Tasmanians, and I'd love to hear from you. 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

I'm on board with Tamar FM 95.3. We just heard from Graham Parker out of the 80s as he came in and said, "Hey Lord, don't ask me questions." Also, tipped a bit of Iron Maiden, dropped in there with Fear of the Dark, and rounding out the bracket out of the 2010s, Walk the Moon walked in there and said, "Shut up and dance." As always, do stay with me. Certainly, I've got plenty more heading your way. In the meantime, just before we do keep the afternoon show up and moving along, as always, I have got another little quote sitting right here in front of me. And as always, just something if you have that little bit of a think about while you have that cup of tea, cup of coffee, or whatever you may be doing. And it's on tip three, remember, your next move matters more than your last mistake. In the meantime, let's get the music back and rolling with Twisted Sister. 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

0: 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The time just clicked down exactly 1:24 here this Friday afternoon, and we just have from Paramore out of the 2020s as they came in and said, "This is why." Also, the Sweet popped in from the 70s with a Ballroom Blitz, and to get the bracket up and running out of the 80s, Twisted Sister got us underway, and they said, "I want to rock." As always, do stay with me here on the afternoon show. As always, certainly I've got plenty more heading your way. In the meantime, just before we get the show up and moving along, it is also time to go for a quick look around just to see what's happening about in our magnificent community. And just a reminder, we've got the Cornerstone Christian Church, and they have Cuppa Connect, and that is every Friday in between 1 and 3pm out here at 1A Gordon Square up here in Georgetown. So come along and enjoy a free tea or coffee. If you need any more information, give them a call on 0417 296 796. 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

Georgetown Chamber of Commerce and Industry, building a better business community. It is a very active chamber that follows with interest the development of Tasmania's north and northeast regions and has focused its membership with products, services and values which help them to improve their businesses. The Georgetown Chamber provides numerous services to its members, including business startup advice, advertising assistance, political lobbying and presentations by leading members of local industry and government. A full list of member benefits are detailed in the Georgetown Chamber of Commerce membership prospectus. The Georgetown Chamber of Commerce keeps local businesses connected by holding a variety of events, functions and promotions, including business breakfasts, networking functions with guest speakers, a Christmas shop local promotion and during winter, the annual Business Excellence Award. 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

0: Surrender. Also, the Offspring cruise through out of the 2000s with Pretty Fly for a White Guy, and rounding out the bracket out of the 2010s, just a bit of Jessie J along with Friends came in there with Bang Bang. And just before we keep the show up and moving along, sitting in the studio, I have got Lorraine. G'day, Lorraine. How are you? Nice to see you again. So what's been happening since I last saw you?
1: Well, there's always something to do with the Historical Society. The meeting's coming up this Monday, coming. Our last meeting we had a little bit different. It was a show and tell roadshow. We had a lot of interesting items that people brought along. Last week. This next meeting, the June meeting, is on Monday, starting at 7:30 as usual at the Grove. And our speaker is John Watts. He's going to be speaking about Goose Island in the Furneaux Island group. We're right.

0: Call them on board with Tamar AFM 95.3. We just heard from Rod Stewart out of the 70s with Hot Legs. And my apologies, we did have a bit of a technical sort of issue there, but Lorraine is back and ready to tell us all about the Historical Society.
1: Right, yes. Well, our last meeting was a little bit different with the show and tell roadshow. We had some interesting items brought along and people talked about those. We didn't have a large attendance. We had about four visitors, so that made up our numbers, and they were really interested in the night. So then our next meeting is this coming Monday night, again starting at that's the 15th of June, 7:30 start at the Grove as usual. And for those that don't know, it's the lovely old building on the corner of Elizabeth and Cimetière Street, but behind the building off Elizabeth Street is the function centre, and that's where we have our meetings. So a speaker this week will be John Watts, and he's talking about Goose Island, which is one of the islands in the Furneaux Island group. A lot of people might not know where it is. I didn't really know. But it's an elongated island about 2.4 kilometres by 0.8 of a kilometre wide. So it's a long, narrow island just to the north of Tasmania, not probably to the north of us where we are here, and just to the west of Flinders Island and Cape Barron Island. So not a very big island, but it's a very historic island. It's about 109 hectares in area, and it's only accessed by sea or by helicopter. So that's the only way you can get there, unless you swim. So that's by the sea, isn't it? The island is a conservation area, and it's also an important bird area. The historic precinct that's on it, it's heritage listed, is on the southern part of the island, and that includes the lighthouse that's there. The light station and the remaining ruins of the cottages that supported it when it was manned. And there's also a small cemetery, and that constitutes the historic precinct. The lighthouse was built by convicts between 1841 and 1846, and it's the third oldest lighthouse in Australia that's still existing and still operating. It's one of only five pre-1850 towers in Tasmania, so it's older than our present lighthouse, and was built less than about 8 years after our first lighthouse, which was the third one in Australia. So John and his wife Will spent almost a week on Goose Island several years ago, clearing the boxthorn from the landscape. And fortunately, that coincided with the regular maintenance on the lighthouse, so the volunteers that were there were lucky enough to get access to the lighthouse and be able to have a look through that, and John and Willie did that. John has a PowerPoint presentation, and he'll tell us more about the history and the visit that they had there. So that I think that'll be really interesting, especially to see photos. It's a really interesting little island and quite special, and John will tell us all about that. Now, not much else happening, but at the Lowhead Pilot Station, I thought I would just sort of give some clarification of what's happening out there, because there's all sorts of stories doing the rounds. mostly due to the media release that wasn't quite right. But the Maritime Museum is still operating and open every day, Monday to Sunday, right through from 10 o'clock till 4 o'clock every day as usual. So we're on a separate lease to the rest of it. The foghorn is also still sounding from 12 o'clock each Sunday, and the Marine Education Centre is open there on Sundays as well in the old quarters. And it's usually open from around 11:30 while they're getting the foghorn ready. So until, oh, it's usually round about now that they're there, and the volunteers are running that. So both the foghorn and the Marine Ed Centre can be visited at other times by appointment. And if you haven't been to see the Marine Education Centre, which is only reasonably recent, and it keeps changing, there's extra things being put in it all the time. It's all about marine seaweeds, what's on the beaches, what's in the water, and so on. It's absolutely fabulous, and it's had some great reviews from people that know what they're talking about there. So it's a great opportunity to go and see it. And often if you are up there, and visitors are up there, if someone's working in there, putting things, displays together and that sort of thing, they'll have it open as well. So there's often a chance to see it in between those times.
0: So it certainly really is worth a sticky beak, isn't it?
1: It really is, and it's great to have somewhere like that to take children, school groups and so on, but everyone enjoys it. There's things for kids to do as well that keep them busy, and that's really fantastic. So all of those things, the Maritime Museum, the Foghorn and the Marine Education Centre are all run and managed by volunteers from the Lowhead Pilot Station Support Group. However, the lease of the Pilot Station Cafe and accommodation has expired, and expressions of interest have been put out for its continued operation, and those expressions of interest are open until late this month, so there's still a couple of weeks to go, I think. Parks and Wildlife Tasmania will then select new operators, and it's hoped that it'll be up and running again before the end of the year. Hopefully the sooner the better. The pilot station grounds are still open to the public to wander around there, go fishing, walk around the beaches, across the lawns and so on. And the lawns are still being maintained by Parks and Wildlife. But the toilets there are closed. So if you need to go to the toilets, you need to go to Lagoon Beach or East Beach for that. So that's the situation out there. But the ones that we run are still open, so it makes a little bit of difference to us. We, you know, if people don't see people around, they're less inclined to come in. But we've got all the open flags and things like that out to show people there is still a little bit of action around there, and there's always people walking around, wandering around. People like to see what it is. So just remember, you might be able to get a cup of coffee or stay, but the museum is there.
0: It's still open. It's certainly worth a trip out there.
1: That's right. And we have lots of people going up to the lighthouse, whether the foghorn's open or not. It's just a nice walk to go up to the lighthouse. And lots of people go miles out of their way to see a lighthouse if they know there's one around. And we've got at least three big ones and a few little ones as well. So
0: I always find them very, very interesting. They've got such a story behind them.
1: Yeah, that's right. Not many places could say that, I don't think. So we're a place of lighthouses. That's about it. The Launceston Historical Society, that we have a bit to do with, their monthly meeting is on this Sunday, so it's usually on the Sunday before our Monday meeting. And this Sunday, Julian Burgess will be talking about St John's Church of England. It's Launceston's first church from and 200 years of history, so from 1825 to 2025. So this Sunday, the 21st of June at 2 o'clock at the Queen Victoria Museum at Inveresk. Members are free and visitors are $5, but those meetings are always really well attended and always interesting. So if anyone's interested in a little bit more history of the Anglican Church in Launceston, that's a good day out. And the next Historical Society meeting for us is in July, will be Anne Batt talking about taking a chance, future and failure in colonial Launceston. So that, I think Anne's been doing a lot of research on her ancestors that were very big in Launceston, and I think that'd be of interest to people from Launceston as well as from here. So any inquiries, you can look up our Facebook page and website, and there's an email on there. Our email is info@gtdhs.com. Fairly easy to remember, and you can ring me at any time. I think my phone number's on there as well. So that's about it. So I'm about to go and have a proper look at Alastair Mooney's wonderful installation in the Jim Mooney Gallery, his grandfather, named after his grandfather. I've been to the opening, but of course there's lots of people around then, so I'm going to have a proper look.
0: Just where it's
1: today.
0: Nice and quiet and really enjoy the moment.
1: It's absolutely fantastic. It's just mesmerising to see 50 well-crafted black cockatoos, yellow-tailed black cockatoos, which are our endemic species, flying across the top of the Jim Mooney Gallery. It's just wonderful to see.
0: It does look pretty spectacular, I've got to say.
1: It's something special, so that's where I'm off to now, Richard, and I'll see you next month.
0: Yeah, well, thanks very much for that, Lauren. In the meantime, do stay with me. I've got Florence and the Machine coming your way. 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

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The time just clicked exactly 6 minutes past the hour of two, and we just heard from Boom Crash Opera out of the 80s with Great Wall, and to get the bracket up and flying out of the 2000s, Florence and the Machine dropped in and said, shake it out. As always, do stay with me. Certainly, I've got plenty more heading your way. In the meantime, just before we keep the show up and moving along, it is also time to go for a quick look around just to see what's happening weather-wise for the rest of today. If you're happy making your way over towards Launceston, a shower or two and 17. For Burnie, showers and 16. Over at Devonport, exactly the same, showers, 16 degrees. Over at beautiful St Helens, possible showers, 17. Down south in the capital Hobart, partly cloudy, 18. And if you're happy making your way over towards Strawn, windy with showers and 17. So certainly plenty of showers in most spots around the state. So please, once again, if you are out and about, pop those headlights on and please make sure you do drive to the conditions. In the meantime, stick around. I've got the Hoodoo Gurus coming your way. 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

Jump on board with Tamar FM 95.3. We just heard from the Hootie Gurus out of the 90s, as they said, get out of Dodge. Also out of the 70s, just a bit of CGQ came in there with Devil Gate Drive. And at the bottom of the bracket from the 80s, just a bit of Richnell came in and said, Dance Around the World. In the meantime, do stay with me. I've got the Glass Animals coming your way. You're listening to Tamar FM 95.3.

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Come on board with Tamar FM 95.3. We just heard from the Quiet Boys out of the 80s with Boys Will Be Boys. Also to the 2010s, just a bit of snap, came in there with Rhythm Is a Dancer. And to get the bracket up and running out of the 2020s, the Glass Animals got us underway with Heat Waves. In the meantime, I will be closing down the afternoon show with this next bracket. 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

FM 95.3, the time just clicked directly 2:42 here the Friday afternoon, and we just closed out the afternoon show with Hunters and Collectors out of the 90s with the Holy Grail. Also, the Sunny Boys floated in from the 80s as they said Alone With You, and rounding out today's show from the 70s, Black Sabbath dropped in there with Paranoid. Well, thank you much for your company. As always, certainly do hope you enjoyed today's show. Till next time, it's Richard signing off and saying enjoy the rest of today. And as always, I will leave you with a couple of things to ponder. The first one simply reads, remember, don't trust everything you think. Have a bit of a think about that one. And the second one reads, remember, pressure is a privilege because it only comes to those who earn it. Till next time, take care. 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

Tasmanian author Ian Sloan will be launching his new book, Dry White, on Thursday, June the 18th at the Art and Artisan Shop in Macquarie Street, Georgetown. Dry White is a twisted nautical thriller set on the Pacific Ocean. As a sailor of 40 years, Ian knows the sea and he has created a thrilling story that will keep the pages turning until it reaches its shocking conclusion. Tony Newport will be facilitating this event, which begins at 5 o'clock at the Arts and Artisans in Georgetown. Please join them for nibbles and a glass of bubbles as Ian outlines this nautical thriller and takes questions. That's Thursday, June the 18th at 5 p.m.

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It was a moonlit night in old Mexico. I walked alone between some old adobe haciendas. Suddenly, I heard the plaintive cry of a young Mexican girl.

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Tasmanian author Ian Sloan will be launching his new book, Dry White, on Thursday, June the 18th at the Art and Artisan Shop in Macquarie Street, Georgetown. Dry White is a twisted nautical thriller set on the Pacific Ocean. As a sailor of 40 years, Ian knows the sea and he has created a thrilling story that will keep the pages turning until it reaches its shocking conclusion. Tony Newport will be facilitating this event, which begins at 5 o'clock at the Arts and Artisans in Georgetown. Please join them for nibbles and a glass of bubbles as Ian outlines this nautical thriller and takes questions. That's Thursday, June the 18th at 5 p.m.

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0: Duggan here, your local member for Windermere. 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

0: handling all animals, great and small. 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

0: Just then we had Thunderstruck from AC/DC, Suicide Blonde by NXS, and The Honeymoon Is Over by The Cruel Sea.
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0: And running out that set, we had Nothing Compares to You by Sinead O'Connor, Jamie's Got a Gun by Aerosmith, and Love Shack by the B-52s.
1: G'day, it's Nick Diagon here, your local member for Windermere. 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

0: 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I've been thinking about you by London Beat, and I touch myself by the Divinals.
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0: Just then we had Sweet Dreams from the Eurythmics. What a Feeling from Irene Cara. And Who Can It Be Now by the Men at Work.
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And that brings us to the end of our show with Radio Gaga from Queen. Always On My Mind from the Pet Shop Boys. Just Can't Get Enough by Depeche Mode. Well, that brings me to the end of today's show. Thank you for joining me. Hope you've enjoyed the tunes. You've been listening to David on Tamar FM 95.3.

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I wonder if you're lonesome tonight. You know, someone said the world's a stage and each must play a part. Fate had me playing in love with you as my sweetheart. Act one was where we met. 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

I was walking home from school on a cold winter day. Took a shortcut through the woods, and I lost my way. It was getting late, and I was scared and alone. But then a kind old man took my hand and led me home.

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It is a very active chamber that follows with interest the development of Tasmania's north and northeast regions and has focused its membership with products, services and values which help them to improve their businesses. The Georgetown Chamber provides numerous services to its members, including business startup advice, advertising assistance, political lobbying and presentations by leading members of local industry and government. 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The Georgetown Chamber of Commerce keeps local businesses connected by holding a variety of events, functions and promotions, including business breakfasts, networking functions with guest speakers, a Christmas shop local promotion and during winter the annual Business Excellence Award. 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

Once upon a time in a corn country, there lived a beautiful girl, and her name was Rendersella. Now, Rendersella lived with her mugly other and two sad blisters. Also, in this same corn country, there was a very prancing hince. And this prancing hince was going to have a bouncy fall, and he'd invited the people for riles amount, especially the pitch reaple. Now, Rendersella's mugly other and her two sad blisters went out to buy some drancy fesses to wear to this bouncy fall, but Rendersella couldn't go because all she had to wear was some old rurdy dags. Finally, the night of the bouncy fall arrived, and Rendersella couldn't go, so she just cat down in shrine. And she was kitten there a shrine when all at once there appeared before her her Gary Mudfather. And he touched her with his wagic mand, and there appeared before and there appeared before her a Kig Boach and Hicks White Sources to take her to the Bouncy Fall. But he said, Rendersella, be sure and be home before midnight, or I'll turn you into a tumpkin. When Rendersella arrived at the Bouncy Fall, the prancing hince met her at the door because he had been watching behind a wooden hinder. And Rendersella and the prancing hince nanced all night until midnight, and they lull in fuzz. And finally, the mid-clock struck night, and Rendersella stays down the rares, and just as she beats the rottum, she slopped her dripper. The next day, this prancing hince went all over this corn country looking for the beautiful girl who had slopped her dripper. Finally, he came to Rendersella's house, and he tried it on her mugly other, and it fit and did. Then he tried it on her two sigly ushers, and it fit and did. Then he tried it on Rendersella, and it fit and did. It was exactly the sight right. So they were married and lived heavily after happiness. Now, the story of the Maury is this. If you go to a bouncy fall and you want to have a prancing hence lolling fuv with you, don't forget to slop your dripper.

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couldn't sleep a wink. The rats were trying to count the sheep, and I was off the drink. There was footsteps in the parlour, voices on the stairs. I was climbing up the wall and moving round the chairs. I looked out from under the blanket and up at the fireplace, and the Pope and John F. Kennedy were staring in me face. Suddenly it dawned on me I was getting the oldie tease, when the Child of Prague began to dance around the mantelpiece. Goodbye to the port and brandy, to the vodka and the stag, to the smidic and the harpic, to bottle the raft and keg. As I sat looking up at the Guinness ad, I could never figure out how your man stayed up on the surfboard after 14 pints of stout. Well, I swore upon the Bible I'd never touch a drop. My heart was palpitating, I was sure it was going to stop. Thinking I was dying, I gave my soul to God to keep, and a tenner to St. Anthony to help me get some sleep. I fell into an awful nightmare, got a dreadful shock, when I dreamt there was no duty free at the airport down in Knock. George C. Wright was saying the rosary, and Spook were on the pill. I dreamt Frank Patterson was gargled, and he singing Spancel Hill. Goodbye to the port and brandy, to the vodka and the stag, to the smidig and the harpic, the bottle, the raft and keg. As I sat looking up at the Guinness ad, I could never figure out how your man stayed up on the surfboard after 14 pints of stout. I dreamt that Mr. Hawhey had recaptured Cross Madeleine, then Garrett got re-elected and he gave it back again. Dick Spring and Roger Casement were on board the Marita Ann, and as she sailed into Finnish, they were singing Bannistrand. I dreamt Archbishop McNamara was on Spike Island for 3 nights, and having been arrested for supporting travellers' rights. Dreamt that Rory Quinn was smoking marijuana in the Dáil, and Marie Desmond was handing Frenchies out to the Scots in Fianna Fáil. Goodbye to the port and brandy, to the vodka and the stag, to the smidic and the harpic, the bottle, the raft and keg. As I sat looking up at the Guinness ad, I could never figure out how your man stayed up on the surfboard after 14 pints of stout. Oh, I dreamt to Nell McCafferty and Mary Kenny too, the things that we got up to, but I'm not going to tell you. I dreamt I was in a jacuzzi along with Alice Glenn. Then I knew I'd never, ever, ever drink again. Oh, goodbye to the port and brandy, to the vodka and the stag, to the smidig and the harpic, the bottle, the raft and keg. As I sat looking up at the Guinness ad, I could never figure out

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0: What I say goes around here, right out the window. 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
1: He's the man. 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
0: And I can have sex anytime that you want. 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
1: 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He's the man.
0: And I'll drink and watch sports whenever I want to get in trouble.

0: 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I'm Nick Diagon, proud sponsor of the Tamar Affair.
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0: 82765 7. Flying non-stop from Hayhira, Georgia to Yazoo City, Mississippi. Done bought one of them triple ultra super saver center seat tickets. Sat down there between the Duck and the Leadbetter. Fella tried to talk to me, couldn't understand a word he's saying. He sounded like a log truck. Duck didn't say nothing. All of a sudden I hear this voice coming in over the intercom.
1: This here's Captain Jerry Clower. Woo! I want to welcome all y'all to Southern Air. We'll be ready for takeoff shortly, just as soon as they clear the runways.

0: of them pine trees. 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
1: Howdy! 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

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Kept showing me all the new safety tips and playing with my seatbelt. 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That little feller come to and jumped up a quacking and squalling, didn't know where he was. 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Nothing but feathers. Then I heard that voice again coming in over the intercom.

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